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1: Copy and route from 5207. Do you have to recover the tile board?
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0: 68, covering route to ATL, a breakfast, white FedEx van. He was cutting in and out of traffic. Sounds like he was pulling into Maverick.
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0: 20.
1: This is Enemy Security. 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
0: I copy. 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Is advising paddleboard has been found.
2: Copy. I'm at the light at San Ann.

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0: 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I'll pass it on, but I'm out of position.

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John 804, following rescue 14.

0: 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Aspen Garrison at 670, Highway 395. She's yelling at grandma, going to break things. 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
0: This is just buzz. 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So we'll leave.

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It's going to be a single vehicle off the road, unknown injury, 18-0.

0: 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Yeah, what's your boy's location?
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10 12 copier on a 3250 Douglas Drive, across the Chip Creek Fork, South Thunder Drive, Maryland, Freddy 3. It's going to be a private party caller advising that the alarms are going off and unknown why. Did advise that the box is alarming that it is getting hot. Your route time,

0: York. David Adam, David Adam Mary Ocean, first of Kevin, Cummins Spelling, date of birth 12/13/1977, New York LON, 650-768-508.
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1: Your 2855 Lincoln 670 is clear current on that 25 Acura utility to Alaska Fury, first with Michael out of Reno. Your subject is 29 clear

copy your responding trip to the available. Conscious Friday 1, separate closed lodge, parking in the driveway. 35-year-old male, not conscious breathing, bound, passed out in the driveway. Patient is awake now, refusing medics, request canceled. Sounds like he possibly lives nearby. Deadless clear 1904.

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Thank you.

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0: 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RP was told to contact an electrician. 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
0: KGU, copy 301 is requesting to start his way.
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0: You asked the Ray is Robert Edward Yellow, Edward Sam, hyphen Robert Adam Mary, Ocean Sam, first of Charles Ida, Robert Ocean, date of birth 08-08-1972. You can check out of California. Stand by for a second. Last of Robert Edward Yellow, Edward Sam, break. Nora Union, Nora, Edward Zebra. First of Henry Ida Paul, Ocean Lincoln, Ida Tom Ocean. Date of birth, 516-1984.
1: Copy, is she out of Nevada?

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Your second subject is Mary out of Highway Patrol times 2, FTA on traffic and H&S. Your second subject is 39 clear, no match, Nevada, California.

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0: passenger in custody for warrant check confirming.
1: Both warrants are confirmed.
2: Six, on my call, do you have, do you know if the RPs and locals, and if that, you can run them out?

the lake. 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

0: 306. Just advising. 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Is this an older person?
1: Copy. Negative contact.
0: Advising the elderly person at group 3 never seen that juvenile. We're going to go check the lodge.
1: Copy.

0: advising negative contact. 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I'll go ahead and close it up.
1: Yeah, 6, I copy.

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Caller on the Intox mail advising his current location is just west of Zephyr Cove Diner. 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

0: 306-372. 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
1: Copy. 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
1: The mail, what's your 20?
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0: engine 12 SQ7, unknown injury, motor vehicle collision ready 2, intersection at Grant and 395. A white Buick versus a Subaru Impreza, black in color. Two vehicle accident, no one was thrown out, unknown injury, no one is trapped within. Stone time, 2035.
1: Paul 629.
2: Paul 629.
1: I'm down the street, I'll be 76.
2: Okay.

Echo 7, Rescue 7 en route to the intersection of Grant and 395 for an unknown injury, motor vehicle mission priority 2, two-vehicle accident between a black Subaru Impreza and a white Buick. Unknown injury, no one was thrown out, no one is trapped or pinned. Command's Valley Fire, en route 2036.

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0: In custody, 2037.
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0: Nora over Victor 4718, advise on the second.
1: Go.
0: The handicap plate, Adam 5525.
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0: 7792. 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First of Paul, Henry, Ida, Lincoln, Lincoln, Ida, Paul. Date of birth 2-16-43, Nevada, DS 25006901 42. Advise on the second.
1: Go.
0: Last phonetically, Sam, Nora, Yellow, David, Edward, Robert. First of Gary, Common. Date of birth 6-15-56, Nevada, DL 01008953 62.

He's here too. Handicap 28 is clear currents on a 2005 Buick sedan, left of Sheridan for Steve Phillip. He's 29 clear. And valid class two with corrective lenses. Break. Your other 28th clear currents on a 2016 Subaru wagon, last of Snyder, first of Gary. He's also 29 clear valid.

183 Lincoln, do the RP want to meet with us, or are they just asking for the fines?

Copy. 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Returning.

301. 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It's a white taxi. Sounds like the suspect vehicle is still on scene, but is possibly trying to leave.

0: 1-0-1 if we could get a 28 and DOT if the vehicle takes off. And my MCQ is down.
1: Copy. 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

0: 911. Last and end, Queen Charles, Ocean, Ocean, Nora, Edward, Yellow, First with Paul, Tom Stelling, date of birth 04-14, 1969, Nevada, ON-020, 550-4772. You can send that to my MDT, please.
1: Copy, confirming the year on his date of birth was 6-9.
0: Roger the jail, Chase Kermel, and can you send me all of 301's returns?

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1: Copy.
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0: 1-18-20. Mail off of Nichols, Nora, Ida, Charles, Henry, Ocean, Lincoln, Sam. First of Aaron, Adam, Adam, Robert, Ocean, Nora. Middle of Odine, Ocean, David, Edward, Adam, Nora. DOB 12-14-1970. Nevada DL 460-003-7940.
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Dear George, Charles Edward, Charles 1, 9 Tom, 311-40-6909.

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0: 2177 is responding and everything available. 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Pregnant 71-year-old male, south. You're going to need a front entrance break. Answer 14, Rescue 12 responding. 26 to 27, Cloud of Lane. Cross the street, Johnson. False Friday 3, 72-year-old male. Caution treating, flipped and unable to get back up. 2153. Douglas, 10-14.
1: Is the patient complaining of any injuries?
0: He said possibly hurt his tailbone.

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0: Adam, Robert, Robert, Ida, Sam, second last name Smith, comment. First to David, date of birth 6/15/05, Nevada 020-682-2093. The same Don.
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0: Your 20th Cochran, 997 Honda, to the last of Smith, first of Annette, or Robert, address off Mark. And your subject is 29 clear, valid, negative, Dawns, and negative Adam Sam, Carson Douglas.
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0: 10-6.
1: 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Yeah,

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0: 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I'll be out at the mail at 10 minutes. 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
1: 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Interlock device. No alcohol, drugs, random urine analysis, search and seizure, violate no laws. He has court conditions, but I'm unable to view them.

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1: Clear clearance on a 24 Chevy utility, left of Hart, address out of Paris. 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

around 103 Acre Bean Route to Bally's third floor for a 1056 subject. She's a WMA 30s to 40s, white baseball hat, white tank top. 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
0: Female, Oscar Boy, Adam, Robert, Robert, Ida, Nora, George, Edward, Robert. First of Charles, Adam, Nora, David, Robert, Adam, date of birth 6-7-99, Nevada DL 020-528-6025.
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0: Pleasant. 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
1: Therefore, it'll be 1, George, 6, Adam, Adam, 5, Robert, Adam, 1, George, 0, 1, 0, 2, 7, 6, 8. Gonna guess Nevada.
2: Copy that. Clear, suspended, and expired. 517 of 26, 2016 Cadillac sedan. Off of Duarte for St. Philip or Jody. Address out of Dayton.
1: Just confirm.
2: You're broken. It's suspended and expired. 517 of 26.
1: 10-4.

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0: Mission 4, Rescue 7 and Lab 3865, Granite Way NTRE, caused a sapphire and all bite. Sick person 33, patient is a 73-year-old male, has a urinary blockage. Mentally fire and RAS 2207.
1: Confirm 10-6.

0: copy of 1 in custody, 2310. 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

0: 302, 1017. 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KBS.
1: Therefore, can you send me the vehicle attempt, please?
0: For case number 19639,
1: 19639. 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
0: Affirm, sorry, I'm 21.

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2: 10-6. This is going to be a stalking case.
1: Cover.
2: Put my way just in case somebody shows up.
1: Copy, 118 requesting a cover to start his way.
0: 171, I'm in route.
1: Copy. Last unit, all static. 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

0: with the 216 Lincoln.
1: Copy, Notcha, physical. 151 South 5th Court, Unit 3, or Charles. Kittle's husband showed up, was aggressive and angry, broke out the RP's window. He left in a white Toyota Tacoma, unknown to California, 28, unknown DOT.

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0: 171. I'll be out at Towpath Lodge for follow-ups in case.
1: Towpath Lodge.
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0: 14, you close us out, LaWine. I'll be in R2, 222 Lincoln.
1: Yes, sir. What's your 20?

Advanced Echo being around 1442 Orchard Road, physical domestic. RP advised that her husband is instigating a fight and slammed her into the door. She keeps requesting to cancel. We have no locals with the male or the female associated to that address. No history of domestics.

0: 14 units responding with DPSO to Buckaroos and Conscious Karate 1 at 2355.
1: Is it to you, Warrior?

0: priority 3. And 3, Catherine Court, come time at 2355.
1: Copy, large group behind Buckaroos.

0: not be responding to the Buckaroos. Country Friday 1 was called in as an unknown male who was passed out, not breathing, on the side of the building. Multiple callers, you get those on scene now. Male's going to be in the back parking lot, white shirt with a green print that says, yeah, right. Route 10, 2357.
1: Some breathing, the part before was broken.
2: Conscious breathing, steady now.
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responding. 3, Catherine Court Crossing, Catherine Drive, Kingsbury View. Fire alarm starting 3. Point of activation is going to be in zone 4, lost smoke detector. The alarm company did advise that they received a restoration at the end of the call. 2358.

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1: Engine 14, DC-TOW's over the subject. He's been colliding medical. DC-TOW advised you to
0: 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Copy, thanks.

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0: 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Okay.

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1086 Village Way at the Rancho Vista Apartments. Unit number E16, verbal domestic between mom and daughter. The suspect left the hall first of Danielle, and she is in talks.

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0: 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It looks like somebody's unconscious.

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truck 20, rescue 23, advance on priority 3, assault at Valley, stage away for a fight in progress, midnight 40.

7 responding 1030 corner drive, cross the block, Ford John Accord, chest pain priority 1 for a 35-year-old female, conscious breathing, having chest pain, advised that it feels like her chest and throat are on fire. You're in route time, midnight 41.

0301, suspect still on scene.

U-23, I copy responding to the Bally. 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

991. Last of Martinez, Mary Adam Robert, Tom Ida, Nora Edward Zebra. First of Robert Adam Frank, Adam Edward Lincoln. Date of birth 01/21/2003. California OLN, yellow 51252 59.

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1: I copy. The last time she looked at the cameras was about 5 ago. She's been on the phone ever since trying to reach us. Traffic left primary.

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0: 971. 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
1: We can work on it. She's in Glendale, California. So she's nowhere near, but we can work on it.
2: California 20th.
3: Zero Old Social. Robert.
2: Hyundai.
1: Yes, I'm readable.
2: Nine Yellow. Ocean Robert. 367. What do you got on the back side of the house?
4: Nothing.
2: Liz, could you copy any of that?
1: He was advising so far nothing. Your 28th clear current on a 2015 Hyundai 4-door, last of Robinson, first of Michael. And your RP is advising that the cameras are all now disconnected, which possibly would be have to have been done inside the house.
2: Come to the front of the house.

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Douglas 118, have them check the cameras again, see what we got.

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0: Douglas. Murphy was able to confirm 1664 County Road, correct address. She does know the RO, advising she hasn't seen him in years.
1: Allowed to be in the residence.

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1: Negative. 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

0: 118, Douglas. 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Mike Robinson is allowed to be at the house. He has a brother named Jesse Robinson who is not allowed to be there.
1: Yes, right.
0: She does want contact.
1: Try to make contact with Jesse.

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helicopter responding to Carson Valley Health. Transfer Freddy Ford can be for a 17-year-old male going to Carson Tahoe with bradycardia near route to ER Route 2, 350.

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1: Mileage.
0: Starting mileage 4571.

Sheriff's Office.

0: 272, confirming it is Anytime Fitness and not some nail salon.
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Accidental activation due to hair dryer reset alarm. Okay,

Engine 14, rescue 14, bidding pump 32, 15, 71, 7 1, 0 9 14.

responding. 1571 sawmill, breathing problem priority 2. 89-year-old male, difficulty breathing, says I have history of COPD. He's on 5 liters of O2. 09.

0: 下粉。
1: A report of a coyote that needs to be dispatched. 395 in between Silver City and Stephanie Way on one of the shoulders.
2: Okay, 4, I'll be in route.

0: 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Sounds like it's made its way to the center divider.
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0: Main Street Limousine Court, California 8, Mary Charles Nora 909. Red CX5.

Unisburg, have the ATO for a reckless vehicle last seen westbound from Jack Wright Pass. Continuing, ATO for a large work truck, unknown color with a utility bed, going slow speed, causing traffic to back up. An unknown color work truck with a utility bed, last seen westbound Jack Wright Pass. Douglas clear, 1056.

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Go ahead. Just heads up, Austin, we contacted him. He had knives on him.

0: 201-1017. Laura Lake Parkway, California plate, 7 David Zebra Victor 097, Teal Ford.
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0: Did 206 find us?
1: He hasn't advised that he found him. Break 206. Did you find the subject?
0: Negative.
1: Check.
0: You're at the house. Can you see if that kid Yamaha is there? Yeah.

0: 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There's a bunch of them at TRE Community Center. I just don't know what he looks like.
1: Photo of the kid and take it to TRE Community Center.
0: Send me a picture of what the kid looks like an ID at the park.
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You're looking for a black Honda Accord, California 9 yellow, Frank X-ray 732, has significant front bumper damage.

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0: 204, 204. Go ahead. The female RO of that vehicle parked back there with a shopping bag and then walked into the shopping center a few ago.
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Try calling me number 11.

0: around to KTL for reckless vehicle, 395 Johnson, heading northbound, report of a yellow old Yukon or Suburban pickup. Vehicle swerving, failure to maintain, again, a yellow older Yukon or Suburban. 395 Johnson, last seen heading northbound. Caller is willing to sign. Douglas clear, 1551.
1: 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P-1017, where is it? 395 Micah. 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

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East of Elks Point, California 33304, Boy 4, the Silver Tundra.

0: 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It's a gray RAV4.
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0: Route 4, feed 4 water tenders, Battalion 10, small wildland priority 2, in the area of Sleeping Elephant Range, possibly a few miles just north of. Report of a black smoke. Detection of black smoke, that's dissipating now. 1641.
1: 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It's going to be Enginella, 1st Street, Jackson Valley. Unregistered black motorcycle.

6 check up in route. Taking a few callers, report of smoke scene. Few miles north of Sleeping Elephant Ranch. Closer across streets might be Granite and Pearl. Looks like smoke coming from a backyard.

0: Charlie, freshwater out, engine 4 out of service.
1: Engine 4 out of service, freshwater, battalion 10 responding, small wildland priority 2. Approximately a few miles north of Sitting Elephant Ranch, puffy black smoke that is now dissipated. We did have another call off of Pearl and Granite advising possibly in a backyard northwest of the previous fire and cover. 2000 strike. You guys are responding to the report.

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1: Sleeping Elephant, we're heading up Topaz Ranch Drive right now. We can hold the Giant Den in town. There's nothing obvious so far.
2: Copy, nothing in the area. Heading up to Topaz Ranch, hold the Giant Den in town.
1: Douglas, the Giant Den, copy. And confirming, first report was 2 miles north of Sleeping Elephant.
2: By 1 mile northwest of the previous fire. I believe the RC was calling from Sleeping Elephant.

Chinese 10, brush 4. 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Pretty sure it's just us coming off that old Burns car. We're heading up Topaz Ranch Drive right now. We'll let you know. Pick up. Copy that. I'm going to remain at Riverview. My CV continues. Negative. 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
2: We've done the entire Topaz Ranch Drive loop. Nothing in the area. Pretty sure this is dust from the old burst car. We're going to call this unfounded. Fresh Four, Tender Four, return into quarters.
1: Positive, it's just from the old burst. 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
1: 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Fire department went out to the area, drove that Topaz Ranch loop. They didn't see anything, thinking it's dust from the old burst car. They're returning.

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Tom Henry Robert 901 should come back to a Toyota Highlander.